0: 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Máxima. Máxima. Open your mind.
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Yo, I rock the homegirls too, I'll explain the name of the crew.

electronics. This beat is technotronics. And Eric got lyrics for ya. I saw your posse, but now it's me who's bossy. So I give the orders around here. You don't wanna get sacked so bare. Good party goer, get the floor ready and yourself ready. Huh, I rock steady like a rock, and I won't stop till it's at the top and the suckers drop the hop to it. Yo, they couldn't do it. To get more to the point, they blew it. But not like you're blowing the speaker. They can't go on because they're weak.

technotronic. This beat is technotronic. 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I saw your posse, but now it's me who's bossy. So I give the orders around here. You don't wanna get sexed.

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And every once in a while, I start texting, write a paragraph, but then I delete the message. 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They say that things fall apart. 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

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I know you moved on to someone new. 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I just wanna say thank you.

reminiscing on those past days. 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And I traveled around the world, think where you living at now. I heard you moved to Austin, got an apartment and settled down. And every once in a while, I start texting, write a paragraph, but then I delete the message. 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And

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1: 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And watch it burn with the fires. I'm gonna breathe in the eyes.
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